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3: 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Good morning. Are you ready for a terrific holiday Monday? Let's get started with Queen. Tonight.

0: Such a great track. A bit of a South London soap opera story from Squeeze. Up the Junction on Nation Classic Hits. I'm David Andrews, and I've got to say, it is so good to have you listening so early on a holiday Monday. Let's play the best variety of all-time favourites for you with a Studio 54 dance floor favourite from Chic after Dolly Parton working 9 to 5.
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not just another song. It's that moment you can still feel in your bones that takes you back to a summer night, a first kiss, a time when everything felt right. That stays with you and brings you back to life every time you hear it. It's more than notes and lyrics. It's a part of you. So when you need music that never fades, you'll always have Nation Classic Hits.

0: Nation Classic Hits with the Sugar Babes, pushing the buttons for Bank Holiday Monday. And it's David Andrews with you, lining up one of the best from Adele. And Take That are kicking off their Circus Live Tour later this month on May 29th in Southampton. And then it's Coventry, Sunderland Stadium of Light, Hampden Park, Glasgow, Cardiff Principality Stadium, three nights at the Etihad in Manchester, and the London Stadium, rounding off in July. One of their best songs in just a moment. Nation Classic
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0: such a beautiful voice. Adele on Nation Classic Hits, who is heading back into the studio after a long break, and she's all set to make her on-screen debut in the historical drama Cry to Heaven later this year, and she's recording a song for the film. Let's get one of the greatest number ones of the 90s lined up for you, and how about a bit of Bon Jovi for Holiday Monday?
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Nation classic hits for Holiday Monday. There's Bon Jovi, Living on a Prayer, and we cannot wait to see them live this summer. They're playing Murrayfield, Edinburgh, Croke Park, Dublin, and then three nights rocking London Wembley Stadium in early September. Hope you're okay this morning. Great to have you listening. Odyssey, going back to my roots after Atomic Kitten.

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1: Ah, you're off to see his folks again. 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But dear God, their coffee. You didn't agree to that in the wedding vows. Good thing you've brought Taylor's coffee bag. Real ground coffee in a faff-free bag. 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
2: This is your Rocky Bar speaking, and this buttery biscuit crunch is here to pep you up, taking you from carpe diem to carpe deum. 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
3: Happy Holiday Monday. It's David with you. Let's line up a great track from Shania Twain after The Cause. No.

Such a beautiful song, Eternal, just a step from heaven on Nation Classic Hits. How are you this morning? Now, this is the kind of Monday we like. Bank Holiday Monday, and we have two lined up in May. How about one for June and one for July as well? That might be a good idea. Billy Ocean lined up in just a moment, and he's kicking off his tour of the UK later this month. And I'm going to play Frankie Valli from

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Did you hear our Make Me a Winner call on Friday afternoon? Congratulations to Jessica from Livingston, who was absolutely stunned when Gemma Atkinson called up and made her a winner of £790,000. And she's planning to take the family on a few luxury holidays. Absolutely. Now, this month, it is Make Me a Winner Mega May with even more chances for you to win. All the details on the way after Elton and classic David Bowie.

0: Nation Classic Hits for Holiday Monday. It's David with you. One of the best from Aerosmith and a number one from Buggles very soon. Now, we are all set for Mega May on Make Me a Winner with even more chances to win serious money. 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

0: Smashing classic hits, one of the all-time great American bands of the 60s. And you can see the Beach Boys live in the UK this June with founder member Mike Love. And they're kicking off in London on June the 14th. Then it's Edinburgh, Halifax, Southampton, Wolverhampton, and rounding off in Belfast. On the way, our sole survivor from New Jersey, Gloria Gaynor.
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The song Nation Classic Hits for Holiday Monday with Gloria Gaynor from New Jersey. I Will Survive. Hope you got a lovely Holiday Monday lined up. Maybe a day out somewhere special that'll really take you out of yourself, and then you'll manage to avoid any potential bank holiday DIY disasters, you know? Maybe it's not such a good idea to knock that wall through. You really don't want the roof caving in. You know what I mean? Here's Maloko on Nation Classic Hits.

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7: How are you? Happy Holiday Monday. It's David with you. Let's line up a number one from Dead or Alive after Curtis Mayfield.

0: classic hits with an all-time favourite from Stevie, Superstition. And it's David Andrews with you. Now, how's it looking weather-wise for Bank Holiday Monday? Because we had so much lovely spring sunshine last week, and it looks as though the usual bank holiday weather jinx is in full effect, with cloud cover and light rain showers and some drizzle in most areas. Hopefully you'll get lucky and have one or two sunny intervals later on. We're off to Sweet Home Alabama in just a mo, and Galveston from Glen Campbell. 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

just love that track. Nation Classic Hits with Leonard Skinner in Sweet Home Alabama. How about winning yourself some serious money on this week's Make Me a Winner? 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All the details on the way after Whitney.

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0: hurry, love. You certainly can't. Hope you have a lovely holiday Monday lined up. 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And do you remember D-Ream? Things can only get better.
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0: Nation classic hits from the multi-million selling Amy Winehouse album Back to Black and the song You Know I'm No Good. How are you this morning? Now this is the kind of Monday that we like. Holiday Monday, and the good news is we have two lined up in May. Great! How can we have two in May and none in June? Perhaps we should have a couple in June as well. What do you say? Everyone would smile then. Detroit Emeralds lined up in just a mo, and those love fools, the Cardigans. Nation Classic Hits.
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And it's so good to have you listening this morning. It's Donna Summer, this time. I know it's for real.

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8: Good morning, it's David Andrews with you for Holiday Monday with the best variety of all-time favourites. 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And here's the title track from the brilliant album Stars, Simply Red on Nation Classic.

0: Nation Classic Hits from Saturday Night Fever, Yvonne Elliman, If I Can't Have You. How are you feeling this morning? Thank goodness it's Holiday Monday. And if you're just waking up, it's great to have you listening. How about treating yourself to a big breakfast this morning? Triple decker bacon sarnies all round. And I think we'll leave the avocado on toast for my wife, all right? Misha Paris, My One Temptation very soon. And the Backstreet Boys in just a moment.
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Nation classic hits for Holiday Monday. That song has such a terrific feel to it. Misha Paris and My One Temptation. How about playing along with our number ones game for Holiday Monday in two songs time after the one and only Chesney Hawkes on Nation classic hits.

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0: Nation Classic Hits. See her live in the UK in Brighton this August. Why do fools fall in love? How about playing along with our number one game for Holiday Monday? I have four big hit songs lined up and ready to play. You need to work out which one of these four is the number one hit. All right, let's get to it. And we'll kick things off in just a mo with Sybil. When she's good and ready.
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1: Happy Holiday Monday. It's David Andrews with you playing our number ones game for Monday morning. Let's see if you can work out which one of these four songs is the number one hit. Kicking off with Sybil on Nation.

Smashing classic hits with ABBA, Mamma Mia. It's David with you. Four massive hit songs on the number one scheme, but only one of them is the number one hit. You need to work out which one. Hold on.

0: Nation classic hits playing Go West on the number ones game this morning. So did you manage to work out which one of those four songs was our number one hit? I bet you did. It's not too difficult this holiday Monday morning. We kicked it off with Sybil, When I'm Good and Ready, a top five hit from March 93. ELO's Hold On Tight reached number four in August 81. Go West, King of Wishful Thinking from the Pretty Woman soundtrack, number 18 in July 1990. And of course, the number one, Mamma Mia, it was ABBA hitting the top spot in December 1975. All right, let's play a bit of Philadelphia Soul for you this morning from McFadden and Whitehead. Nation Classic Hits,
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Nation classic hits with Lionel Richie, My Destiny. I'm David Andrews. Hope you have a lovely holiday Monday, all right? Make the most of it and join me for breakfast for Tuesday morning from 6 o'clock. Tony is on the way, then Dave Brown through the afternoon and Dino for your Monday evening from 6 o'clock, kicking off with Six from the 60s. Here's Elton. Goodbye, Yellow Brick Road.

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9: 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My Oldfield Chic soon, his Fleetwood Mac. 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

0: Spice Girls and Say You'll Be There in Nation Classic Hits, the best variety of classic hits. Jimmy Ruffin and Voice of the Beehive are on the way. 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

from 1979. Van Morrison is on the Bright Side of the Road. This is Tony Dibbon at Nation Classic Hits. Here comes Dina Carroll, Ain't No Man, from 1993.

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This is Tony Dibb and a Nation Classic Hits. Kylie's on soon, Step Back in Time, and Ace How Long from 1974. First, here's Heather Small, the M People, One Night in Heaven.

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Minogue, Step Back in Time, a nation classic hit. Dino's back tonight from 6, Dave Brown from 2, here come the Kinks, and right now the Bee Gees are staying alive. Nation.

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0: obviously, right here at Nation Classic Hits, the best variety of classic hits. Nick Kershaw and Dolly Parton next. Make me a winner. 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Mega May is in full swing and we're giving you more chances to win life-changing cash with two draws this week. 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

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Teenage Kicks from 1978. Andrea True Connection soon. It's Joan Jett, the Black Hearts. 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

64, Dusty, I Only Want to Be With You. We love that record. And Dino's back, of course, tonight from 6 with 6 from the 60s. Here comes Brian Ferry and Queen, Nation Classic Hits.

0: by John Deacon. There's Queen, another one Bites the Dust. It's 11:44 here at Nation Classic. It's Cool in the Gang, Ladies Night coming really soon, and East 17 Gabrielle, If You Ever, is up next. This is Nation Classic Hits.
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South a little time. It's going to sound great. Here comes Billy Idol, who, by the way, gets inducted into the Rock and Roll Hall of Fame later this year. The ceremony, if you're a big music fan, is November 14th. Stick that in your diary, November 14th. That's the day that Oasis also get inducted to. It's going to be a mega day in rock and roll music history. Here's Billy Idol right now. White Wedding, Nation Classic Hits.

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0: Supertramp and Tremor and Nation Classic Hits. Good afternoon. This is Tony Dibben. It's great to be here with Neil Diamond, Heaven 17, and Savage Garden on the way next.
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0: 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Four Tops, I Can't Help Myself. Dino's back tonight from 6 with 6 from the 60s. We're off to the 90s next for Take That. Could it be magic? Probably.
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Coming next. 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

just another song. It's that moment you can still feel in your bones that takes you back to a summer night, a first kiss, a time when everything felt right. That stays with you and brings you back to life every time you hear it. It's more than notes and lyrics. It's a part of you. So when you need music that never fades, you'll always have Nation Classic Hits.

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Velvet, 1974, Batman Turner Overdrive. You ain't seen nothing yet. Nolan, soon I'm in the mood for dancing. You will be. First, though, we're in the 90s, 96 to be precise, with Dodgy, Good Enough. We've got the best variety of classic hits. We're Nation Classic Hits.

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0: 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Half one, Bank Holiday Monday. Belinda Carlisle, I Get Weak, and Cher, Believe. 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

0: That's going to be me saying shabba for the rest of the Bank Holiday Monday now. Billy Ocean, Love Really Hurts Without You, and Ace of Base, All That She Wants, coming next. 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
0: From the creator of The Gold, Steve Coogan, Tom Burke, legends. 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

0: Kitchen Classic Hits with Maxine Nightingale, stomping our way through right back where we started from. And this is Dave Brown. Do hope the weekend is going well. Have you got those spring jobs done? Let's check. Lawn mowed, fence painted, patio power washed. You have? Well, put your feet up and enjoy the best variety of classic hits.
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classic hits. We're not out of cash, as it's Mega May on Make Me a Winner. What's all that about? Stick around. Details on the way. But first, let's enjoy the Bangles and a Manic Monday. I do

0: UB40 on Nation Classic Hits, playing the best variety of classic hits. This is Dave Brown, and they can't help falling in love with you. Spurs fan, and our very own Dean Martin, I'm sure, feeling slightly relieved after yesterday's result at Aston Villa. But it ain't over yet. It's all intriguing stuff, isn't it? Nation Classic
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0: Allison, Yazoo on Nation Classic. It's Don't Go, and this is Dave Brown. I've had one of those frustrating mornings where my iPad did an overnight update. Have you ever had that where you try to log in and you find everything seems to have been wiped? 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

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I really enjoyed the Man United-Liverpool game yesterday. Thrilling stuff, but saddened that Sir Alex took ill before the game. Get well soon, great man. 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

0: and Grace Kelly on Nation Classic Hits. We are your soundtrack to the long holiday weekend. I've got James Blunt and the Stranglers on the way. Nation Classic Hits, Nation Radio. Psst. You. Yeah, you. Listening to the radio. Up to whatever. We just wanted to let you know there's a lotto draw coming up, and
1: it could be you.
0: Yeah, what he said. Lotto, from the National Lottery. Rules and procedures apply. Players must be 18 or over.
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0: Melodic, Keen, and Everybody's Changing on Nation Classic Hits. Chelsea, they're playing at Stamford Bridge right now against Nottingham Forest. Don't worry, no spoilers from me, just Janet Jackson. She's on the way. Nation Classic Hits,
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Queen, We Will Rock You on Nation Classic Hits, and this is Dave Brown's Drive Time. Happy birthday to Michael Biondini. He lives in Edmonton in North London. He's a big Spurs fan, like our Dean Martin, and no doubt breathing a cautious sigh of relief today. But it ain't over yet. Have a great birthday, Mick.

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4: 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I think we need a quick blast of sunshine reggae from Aswad. This is Don't Turn Around.

0: There's a Monday sing-along. Tavares and Heaven Must Be Missing an Angel on Nation Classic Hits. This is Dave Brown's Drive Time. Hopefully traffic not too bad if you're making your way home after the long weekend. How many times have the kids said so far, "Are we nearly home yet?" Are the joys of family motoring.
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0: a lovely lady. 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Beverly Knight and Greatest Day on Nation Classic Hits. Will Wednesday be your greatest day? 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

great 80s soul singers, Alexander O'Neill, I believe now retired and living back home in Minneapolis. If you were here tonight on Nation Classic Hits, another hopefully exciting game in the Premier League tonight, Everton versus Manchester City.

period when Stevie Wonder discovered the synthesizer. And he certainly knew how to play it. Superstition just about wrapping up Drive Time on Nation Classic Hits. Stand by for my good friend Dean Martin's evening show in minutes. And Dean starts off with, as always, six from the 60s. And kicking things off with a belter from the Fab Four. So from me, Dave Brown, enjoy the rest of your Monday. Let's do it again tomorrow from 2 on Nation Classic Hits.

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So I decided with Mrs. Martin that this week we are definitely going to go and see the new movie Michael. And I will give you my own personal review of it, I promise you.

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10: You know, everyone's talking about these two features that we have on the show every evening. Six from the 60s and seven from the 70s. You know, I like to think that the maybe 50% of the country comes to a standstill at those times. They want to hear now seven songs from the 70s. I hope I'm right. Or am I over-exaggerating? Who knows?

0: Stuck in the Middle with you. You also heard Carole King, Chic and ABBA. I've got three more from the 70s on the way.
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love that from James Morrison, and You Give Me Something. And Bross was in there as well, and I Owe You Nothing. It's Nature Classic Hits, Bank Holiday Monday evening. I'm Dean Martin. Thank you very much for listening.

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Nation Classic Hits coming up to 10 to 8. Music question of the day is on the way. 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

Susan Vega and the Animals. We've got to get out of that place. Right, music question of the day. It's on the 60s. It's on the 60s. Can you please name the front man of Manfred Mann? Please name the front man of Manfred Mann.

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1: So what's the name of the frontman of Manfred Mann? I'm talking about the original, the first one, okay? 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What's his name? 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

What's the name of the original frontman, the original artist of Manfred Mann from 1962 to 1966? It was the one and only Mr. Paul Jones. Paul Jones.

just another song. It's that moment you can still feel in your bones that takes you back to a summer night, a first kiss, a time when everything felt right. That stays with you and brings you back to life every time you hear it. It's more than notes and lyrics. It's a part of you. So when you need music that never fades, you'll always have Nation Classic.

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0: Pink Floyd, another brick in the wall. Good to hear my friend Kenny Thomas there. And thinking about your love and Queen and I Want to Break Free. Right, on the way, I've got some classic Phil Collins and it's probably one of the biggest love anthems ever. Nation Classic Hits. And some Monkees and the Lars. Nation
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0: Beatles, Phil Collins there, and what a beautiful song. And Against All Odds, The Monkees and The Lars, and There She Goes.
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0: Nenny Furtado, and She's a Man Eater. Also, Doctor and the Medics there with Spirit in the Sky and the Sophie Ellis Bechdel with Murder on the Dance Floor. Right, still to come. Got some Boston, some classic Motown from the Four Tops, and Mr., or should I say Sir Elton John, he's next.
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than a feeling. Don't forget, David Andrews, he's with you tomorrow on The Breakfast Show. Mid-mornings, Tony Dibbin. Afternoons with Dave Brown at 2. And yours truly back with you Tuesday evening from 6.

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1: 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Don't miss out. 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Over 18s only. 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